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2: 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She's suspended for failure to appear in negative warrants.
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0: Tag Jared, out of South Carolina. 5-2-1, Charlie Zulu Victor.

0: 2-1. Charlie Zulu Victor comes back not on pilot out of South Carolina.
1: 10-4, can you drive 5-2-1 Charlie 7 Victor?
0: Got it.

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1: Two seven two
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1: these. So go ahead.
0: That's the 82.
2: I made a report about that a long time ago.
0: 5111. So far.
1: So far.
0: Second's going to be 775-6652, 775-6652.
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1: 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Be Highway 36, Antioch.
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1: 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Stand by on Mink. No tag displayed. Be Highway 36, Antioch.
0: I'll be Highway 36, Antioch.

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It'll be a FG50 utility truck. 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
1: 2-6, your VIN comes back to absolutely nothing. And the OLN comes back to Alexander Wesley Redinger out of Somerville. He is current 8 of 1s.

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0: In the area of 3702 Huckabee Bridge Road, caller and her husband heard a wreck just occurred. Nothing seen. They're requesting a check of the area. We're paging fire medical also. 3702 Huckabee Bridge Road.
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0: 26, Rec Bravo, 3702 Huckabee Bridge Road. Caller believes they heard a wreck. 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
1: 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It was hit by a side-by-side. The first party on scene that got hit, he was causing negative injury, negative blockage.
0: Two more, all the way clear.
1: Copy, all the way.
2: Make contact with first party, there's no injuries.
0: 10-4-228, Joe's clear.

0: The day was a state rec. The it went. They're probably in Colma by now. The state's been notified, and they're en route. It was a glittery like limestone tag of a silver Hyundai. Hit the collar. State's en route. This was about 22 minutes ago, and they were southbound at 318.
1: What about the one at Fault Zone?
0: Negative. The one on Fault Zone, they've got that. They've suspect vehicle.
1: Yeah, boy.

0: Yes, 49 traffic stop.
1: Delta 49, go ahead.
0: 47 Alpha 615 Kilo, be plus City Upper River.
1: What was the cross on Upper River?
0: Plus City.

0: 7 Alpha 615 King comes back to a Scott Barr at a Huntsville 2017 Toyota Prius. Silver in color, expiration 423. Yeah, 423 NSR, and it comes Underwood is current.
1: Charlie 26, I'll be in around. It'll be up.
0: Copy.

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2: Definitely not. Feeling ready.
1: For the 9, go ahead.
2: 672-7415.
1: So far.
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0: 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I got a Dakota James Ballinger that's about 28, and I got a Dustin Dakota Ballinger that's in his mid-30s.

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0: Have it.
2: Charlie 26, we're code 1. Pat Hand Hill, reception.
0: Copy that, sir.

0: 4, Medic 211, Assault Bravo, 508, 13th Avenue Northwest, unknown age, female, was involved in a physical disturbance.
1: 215.
0: 215.
1: We'll take that call for 211.
0: Copy.

0: Man, you canceled EMS. Tower 4 is no services needed here. Four baby.
1: Copy. Tower 4 advises you can cancel.
2: Yeah,

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0: 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If you're code 1, give me a squeak or something.
1: 10-4, we're code 1.
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0: measure that. You know, it's a 6'4". Since you're in the area, can you take, check well-being?
1: 10-4.
0: It's going to be just past Lakon Trade Day, 20 Old Highway 31. Approximately 8-year-old male, red shirt, green hat, riding a bicycle with no lights, all by himself. He's headed on Old Highway 31 towards Lakon Trade Day. He had a backpack on. There's no vehicle, I mean, no lights on the bicycle.
2: 10-4,
3: 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Tower 4, Medic 211, traumatic injuries, Delta 221, 11th Avenue Northwest, 67-year-old female, conscious and breathing, fallen several days ago, having leg and groin pain.

0: GM4, this has also just been reclassified due to traumatic injuries, Alpha. 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It's just been recoded to traumatic injuries, Alpha.
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0: 65, correct Bravo. It's at 328, I-65 northbound, just before the exit. Qualifies a white van, hit the median, and no injuries.
1: Yeah, well, go down 228 and drop me on that, please.
0: 10-4.

0: 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They advised there's no injury.
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0: 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I've got a wreck holding at the 328 on northbound side. No injury, just advising.
1: Yeah, well, maybe head over here, man.
0: But I'll try again.
1: Somebody will take care of it when we clear up.
0: That's cool.
2: 227. 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
1: Get
0: well, I can tell you the brother ain't 8 years old. Jordan Scott Beasley is in his 30s and he has no warrants.
1: 10-4. He's on a kid's bicycle. But he's got one. I'll be clear.
0: I appreciate it. He just had a reverse big.
2: My apologies there. Just south of the exit on the northbound side.
1: Okay.

0: 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We're going to be code one. 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
1: Copy.

0: 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Time for
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1: Jails, what?
0: Being custody is not on your subject. I'm out of jail. Forget about it. I just 135.
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1: 77.

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2: 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Is it the Samson White subject?
0: 10-4. Thank you, sir.
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0: Over up, CJ. Indy mileage is going to be 90 so far.
1: Zero so far.
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0: 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So thanks, Doc.
1: Four, go ahead.
0: 4-2, Charlie, 0, Bravo, Romeo, Tango, Peach Orchard, 31. It's going to be displayed on a 4 Taurus.
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2: Out and somewhat emotional. 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
0: 10-4, showboat unit to route.
1: Do the Delta tour. Four-two Charlie Zero Bravo Romeo Tango connected James Gibson out of Danville. 2016 Dodge Ram 1500 White expiration 426 NSR. Gibson's current.
0: Ten four.

0: 1046, status.
1: Stable.
0: Stable. Subjects, both parties are possibly intoxicated. It was also physical as well.
2: Florida 31.
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4: out.

0: censor does, Faithful.
1: Do it.
0: Your whole line comes back to a John to Renee Nelms at a heart. He's revoked, been revoked for about 15 years. Reason being, drive law revoked, suspended, failure to appear. Also, she got a notification in the county files about being violent, resisting arrest.
1: Damn. Standing by for 31. Legal search.
0: Got that.
2: Two forty six.
1: 10-5, correct address. Look.
2: Two 18, clear.

0: 407. They're advising that the subjects are possibly getting ready to leave. They're possibly sitting inside the car outside of this location.
1: 10-4.
2: Two 23, any additional?
0: Yeah, we got to clear up.
2: Okay.

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0: Seven.

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1: Sure.
0: Anything like that, go ahead and start my rotation.
1: Copy that. Once again, Peach Orchard Road, Northwest Highway 31, correct?
0: Simple.

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2: 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Again, the same as ever.
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0: Was that test position? 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Beginning mileage 228.
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0: Delta 1-7-3-3-4 Romeo. It's going to be on a red Nissan Rogue. It's going to be on ramp 334 and Sierra 67.
1: Copy 334, on ramp.
0: And 203.
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0: 203, will you pitch? Because we're in ER and let them know they're going to have Marshall EMS at the door.
2: Impressive.

0: 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Additional good one.
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0: Yeah, I got him, I'm already in route.
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2: Man, what's your 20?
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1: We'll start with Winona D. Stroud. Nothing comes back out of Georgia or Alabama. No information whatsoever. On your Georgia ID, confidential. Goes back to Timothy Nicholas Tate. He's showing a traffic violation, FTA, out of Morrow, Georgia. It's not extraditable. He's also suspended since 22.

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0: 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Use your not for breathing from Delta 318 Wynn Wallace Road. 67-year-old female to third-party report. Advised she's having breathing problems. Another thing, she's going to make it. 318 Wynn Wallace Road.
1: Medic 228, breathing problems, Delta 318, Wynn Wallace Road, at Roberts Trailer Park. Advise the first trailer on the right. 67-year-old female, conscious and breathing, having difficulty speaking between breaths.

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1: 10-4.

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1: Copy that, and appreciate it.

Hospital Neil. It looks like it's going to be Medic 228. They're at Vaughn Bridge and Holbrook now, approximately 1-8-18 minute ETA.

是否跟我

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1: Copy, 5 and out. Engine 5 responding with Medic 215, says sick person Charlie, 2420 gas light place, southwest, apartment 1, 46-year-old female, conscious and breathing, vomiting, has pain all over, not breathing normally. Advice, I got an infusion today as well, 2420 gas light place, southwest, apartment 1.

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1: Comes back to Slade, Malachi Hayes out of Clanton. He is current, negative warrants.
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1: Got that?

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0: No tag on a red Cadillac GTS. Give you on ramp 334 northbound 65 and 67.

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0: It's going to be Alabama Tag Alpha 3-5 Delta Whiskey Papa via Tucker's Corner 67.

0: 218, Edmonton Alpha, through the intersection of McCartney Street Northwest and Wilson Street Northwest. PD on scene with an intoxicated female who was fainting.
1: Who's staging around?
0: 218 route.

0: Speaking of Jed Payne Charlie at the subway at Love, 64 East Pike Road, have a black male sitting in a booth, 30 years old, conscious and breathing, said he's seeing spots and had some chest pain earlier.
1: Humphrey River.
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3: Copy.

0: on Volunteer Second Page, says volunteer. If you have a chest pain, Charlie at the subway at Love, 64 East Pike Road, black male sitting in a booth, 38 years old, constant breathing, says that he's seeing spots and has some chest pain.
1: Say Station 1 or 2. Where's 228 coming from?
0: Goodbye. Marshall?
1: So, there'll be a spot long shot. We'll be standing by.
0: Too far.

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0: 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And it was two-story multi-family complex. Nothing short from the outside. 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
1: Two 17, 3-1-3.
0: Yeah.

0: 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Alpha Zero Bravo 4, Romeo Alpha X-ray, on ramp 334, 65 North.
1: Tampa.

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0: 217 Abdominal Pain Alpha, 1510 Marion Street Southwest, 95-year-old female, conscious and breathing, having sharp pain on the left side and abdominal pain.
1: Two seven two receiver.
0: 217 receiver.

0: Medic 215, Advanced Sense, Delta, he's a Morgantown jail, PD on scene with a intoxicated female that's being on fire requesting you code 3.
1: Okay, so you're saying van route.
0: Yeah. Exit on the First Avenue side.

1, Advanced 10 Delta, be at the Morgan County Jail. PD is on scene with a female subject that was intoxicated and being uncooperative. They're requesting respond code 3, Morgan County Jail.

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1: Stand forward. I was on PX with him. 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Is he back off duty now?
0: Stand forward. I'm on PX with him now.

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1: Hey, code 1 to the gator. Yep, 6-4 Vegas, stop.
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1: 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Still rolling, coming up on Allen Road, on Ironman.

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0: 203. It's going to be Alvin Tag, Q5, Alpha, Echo, 9, Charlie 5, at the post office in 67.
1: Temple.

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Clear copy reference to Reckless Drive on 67. Pull over Reckless Driver northbound 67 from about line marker 17 at this time. It's going to be a car. I don't have any further description. The caller advised the vehicle's been driving in the wrong lane of traffic. He doesn't know if he's intoxicated or what's going on. About 70 miles an hour. The caller is staying a distance away in a bright green flatbed tractor trailer with railroad trucking on it. And no further this time. Northbound 67. Central clear.

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1: Show parcel units. Almost there.
0: At what location?
1: Carl's Deli, stand by down below.
0: At Temple.
2: 312, that's Perkinwood and 67.
0: Temple.

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1: I'm no longer on the line. I can call him back.
0: 10-4. Yeah, if you can call him back, that'd be appreciated.

0: 312 and 321, we're going to attempt to make contact.
1: Yep. He's passing mile marker 30 at this time.
0: Copy. We believe the subject's in a silver Acura.
1: Receive.
2: Jennifer, you go ahead and clear me.
1: Yep. He is advising it is a silver car. He just can't tell if it's an Acura.
0: Careful.

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0: 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Correction, 47 Charlie Alpha Zero, Charlie X-ray.

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1: So it looks like traffic stop would be 67 at the 334 northbound.
0: Temple.

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0: Well, what was that?
1: Three call.
0: Was it Anderson AM15, serial number 49458, Foxtrot 18. 49458, Foxtrot 18.
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1: 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He was out in the front yard earlier, possibly withdrawn from meth.
2: Delta 28. 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We have medical being paged as well.
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0: 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Have a 49-year-old male, conscious and breathing. He was out in the yard. He's now inside. Was withdrawing from meth and acting erratically. Now being told there's also a 70-year-old male on scene that's needing to be checked out.
1: 2-4.

Flying Hilltop. The mail suite is going to be a Jason Leon Ryan. His information is attached. He's negative warrants. There's also going to be a 70-year-old male at the residence that they're wanting medical to check.

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Engine 2, Medic 211, Hotel Bravo, 748 Cashin Street, Northwest. Unknown age female, was involved in a physical altercation.

0: Engine 2, you're responding with Medic 211 to Assault Bravo 748 Cashin Street Northwest. Unknown age female, was in a physical altercation with a male. He is also en route. This will be about the fifth time they've been on scene here in the past 2 hours. They advised there was no PI last time they were here, but unknown at this time. 748 Cashin Street Northwest. PD is also en route with you.
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0: Don't be out with them, tired. John, 0, November, 5-5, be at Sorrel East Campus in 6-7.
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front bump, due to rear engine problems, Delta 229 at Cedar Street. First part of report, a 29-year-old female alone, conscious, has a high heart rate and some shortness of breath.

0: Control. Volunteers, second page, safe volunteers, being around to a breathing palms Delta call at 229 Cedar Street. First part of the report, a 29-year-old female alone. She is conscious, complaining of high heart rate and shortness of breath.
1: Please proceed.
0: Received. 29-year-old female, conscious, having shortness of breath and high heart rate, says it feels like she can feel a heartbeat in her left arm. There's some weakness in her legs. Text 7's been assigned 229 Cedar Street.

0: Charlie 68 to Charlie 26.
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0: 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And this is code 1. I'm waiting on the patient's husband to get home.
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1: I'll be around Decatur Narrow with 224.
0: Tower.
1: Charlie 6-8, all other county units are clear.
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1: Correct. 410 10th Avenue Southwest.
2: That's probably one. We just had someone fly us down.
1: 10-4.

0: 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Need you right, Decatur General, Room 5, for transfer going to Paul.
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0: 10-4.

0: 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Did they give you the correct address?
1: Negative, sir.
0: We're going to be at 401 10th Avenue Southwest. 401 10th Avenue Southwest.
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1: 333.
0: I-65 northbound at the 334. Caller says there's trash all over the roadway. I-65 northbound, 334.
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0: 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They are still on scene.
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0: That's 10-4.
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2: 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In service.

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0: Deer Road in Point Mallory Parkway. It's a brown Toyota Camry that wrecked into the field. White female wearing a gray tank top and black shorts is walking away from the wreck at this time, walking towards the pilot. 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
1: 10-4 now.
0: 10-4.
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0: units. 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

0: Good morning, everybody. 4 and 6 got consumption this morning. We do have the mini academy going on, and our company training times are a little bit different than what was in the events tab, but on the notes, they are correct for the day and tomorrow. Tomorrow, we've got some ride-alongs, so we'll just look at first view for that.
1: Go ahead.
2: 10-4, Trinity has in hand every 2 matches. Request to know if you can meet at target.
1: 10-4, I don't stand by.
0: Williams on overtime, working out of class, Beasley out of class. 2's on the call, I'll catch up with them a little bit. 3-3, 10-4-2.
3: Long and Sanchez out of class.
0: 3-2, Simpson's out 2, Long and Sanchez out of class. Station 4. Four's already at the training center for consumption. I'll catch up with them as well. Station 5.
4: 5-3. Got Flynn at 6 this morning, then moving to 8, and at 7, day 2.
0: 5-3. Got Flynn at 6 for 6 hours, 8 the rest of the shift, and then at Station 7 tomorrow. Station 6.
5: 6-3. Jackson 6. For a couple of hours, Flynn from 5 until he gets back. Smith and Little out of class until Jackson gets back.
0: 6-3, got Jackson sick. Smith and Little out of position. Flynn from 5 until Jackson gets back. Station 7.

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1: Eight with three, Moncrief sick. Dog getting Michael out of class. Salter on overtime till round one.
0: Eight with three, Moncrief sick. Got dog getting Michael out of class. Got Salter on overtime. Can get there this afternoon. Station 7.
2: 7 with 3, that movie on day shift. Ashby, Michael out of position. Carol for one.
0: 7 with 3, got medium days. Carol from one. Ashby and Michael working on class. Station 1, you start your apparatus check when you're ready.
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0: 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En route to 224 Brook Hill Road, sick person Charlie, 73-year-old female, conscious and breathing. 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
0: 21 Cali, private drive, see your nose for further. Central Honorable Units, clear a copy of possible intoxicated driver Boa. I-65 southbound at 28, there's a white Freightliner, DTI on the side of it, running off the road, driver's possibly impaired, tag is Sierra 431938. I-65 southbound at 328, nothing further, Central clear.

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Lot for a wreck. 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

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Says daughter fell. 2620 Brompton Lane Southwest.

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2: 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The facility advises that the patient has a heart rate of 180.
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0: Down 4.

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For Trinity units, prior to copy reckless driver, Bravo. Mile marker 65 on Gordon Terry Parkway near Whitlow Road. There's a silver Ford Explorer heading eastbound, driving erratically and cutting vehicles off. Mile marker 65, Gordon Terry. Nothing further. Central clear.

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1: 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He's revoked. 2017, negative warrant.
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0: Central 2, Engine 2, Medic 214, New Junior Heights 1101, 6th Avenue Northeast, for a chest pain Charlie, being a white 18-wheeler, 29-year-old male, conscious and breathing, complaining of chest pain and difficulty breathing.
1: 214, received in route.
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0: Parcel 333, right now, Andrews. Chip. 334 and a half, I-65, southbound side, semi-truck versus a green Nissan Armada, negative injuries, negative blockage. 334, I-65, southbound.
1: 10-4.

Okay, 3, come on, fresh that. Girl, 3197, the caller is requesting Jeremy Stevenson to be removed. He arrived in a maroon Ford Explorer with a George Stevenson subject. Jeremy's a white male wearing a tank top and blue jeans, sitting in his vehicle at this time. He did have a knife on him. Not sure if he still has it. Negative intox, 3197, Highway 157. Come on.

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0: 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Well, you've been around with Delta 62.
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Well, I don't know if they want to report. 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
2: 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I'm going to take that call. 10-4, thank you. 1 available.

0: 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Got a single story commercial storefront structure. Nothing's showing. We'll be out checking, establishing hold to command.
1: Central cop.
2: Alpha 62. I'll be changing locations to the 80. I'll advise when we're on scene.
3: 10-4.
4: 25-60. I just turned on my tape. How's that?
2: Can I get on 36?

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1: Delta 62 arrived.
2: 10-4.
1: Delta 25, same trip.
2: 10-4.
0: 10-4. Engine 2, do you copy?
3: That's the 10-4.

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1: Good.
0: 10-4, do you see this EVP call?

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1: You want me to send someone to a...
0: Yeah.

0: 211 receiving route. Engine 1.
1: In reference to the notes, you spoke with somebody on the scene. There's no fire, correct?
0: Stand by just one, Engine 1.

Monster Engine 1, the alarm company spoke with someone on scene, but they did not have the passcode.

0: 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Said there's negative fire. 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
1: Yeah, one thing.

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1: You would criminal trespass, make complaint, add to the notes, you just be clear.

0: from 386, letter 3, need you back in route to Canary Bridge for a business fire alarm.
1: Route.
0: Next in route.
2: Thanks for the 71 truck on that call. 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
0: Alarm set off due to work being done on the pull station. 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
0: 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I'm clear.
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0: Are y'all an advanced unit or just basic unit, ma'am?
1: We're advanced.
0: 10-4. Ma'am.
1: Yes, sir. Sure, it's en route.
0: 10-4. Thank you, ma'am.

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0: to create. I'm back here in Wawaha. Central traffic stop. Off Patrol 9, went to Wawaha 31, right here in Gasoline Alley.
1: 10-4.

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0: Charlie 68, Palmetto.
1: Go ahead.
0: Kissick of Aniston, he's innocent. 3-6, he's showing a misdemeanor through Calhoun County, Southside Police Department, and ARAB Police Department. Standby, I'll check on ARAB.
1: Yeah.

0: 68 confidential.
1: Okay.
0: 10-4, radar advised, just have him turn himself in.
1: 10-4.

Delta 67, personal gun. Wilson Mark for the yard at this time with a shotgun. The caller was talking to him at this time. I'm trying to get further. 84 Wilson Road.

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1: Seven.
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1: Yeah.
0: Yeah, Mossberg 22. Serial number should be Echo Yankee 152-84-402.

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We have the Sheriff's Office, Central Office, 556 Shoal Road, Northeast, for a deputy with an injured shoulder.

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0: Medic 223, transfer Charlie, Cedar Street Medical, 220 Cedar Street Northwest, 61-year-old male, swelling and can't lift his left arm.
1: 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What are they around?
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1: Two up one at 226, if you guys would post east.

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0: 31 en route.
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1: Stand by.
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1: Stand by. 36 East Upper River. 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
0: 10-4, have us walk over to TAC channel, please.
1: Proceed. Very hot.
0: Are you on Decatur EMS Tag 8?
1: Go ahead. Lacey's requesting you swap to TAC 8. 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
0: She 31. I have a 40-year-old male, A&O by 3, has on scene, non-combative, pretty compliant at this time.
1: Stand 4, what's the chief complaint?
0: Hearing voices and seeing people that's not there. Thank you. Yeah, well, thank you, ma'am.

0: Here's my cabin, thank you.
1: Seven.
0: We're going to be back in service. Kyle's mom is going to come transport.
1: 10-4. Central, we're on to extracting the same status.

0: 就是。
1: You go and drop your window 400 to 25. They are aware of it.

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On Highway 67 at Hickory Hills, heading southbound, the Black Kia K5, attack Alpha 0, Echo 4, Whiskey 6-2, heading for missing person out of Madison County. 67 at Hickory Hills, southbound.

0: The eastbound Highway 24 from Lawrence County of Black Tesla, temp tag all over the roadway and speeding. They're unable to catch up, no further.
1: Seven, Stephen Biergren of Somerville, he's negative.
2: Okay.

0: Still has received.
1: I-65 southbound at 318, negative interest.

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0: 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Have you been advised of a NBA north of the 318 mile marker? Or actually, just north of the 319 in the bound lane?

0: 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Is it three vehicles?
1: Affirmative. It's right before the you reach the bridge to go over the train tracks.
0: I'm looking for a gray truck, a gray minivan, and a red Explorer. Does that sound 10-4?
1: Yeah, that sounds like it. West lane is blocked.
0: 10-4.

0: 230, Abbey Central.
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0: 自首，也先把分头，谢谢各位。Gray Kia 4K. Let's call the name from Collins, that's clear.
1: And aspirated, Narcan has been administered.
2: Route.
1: Chief Oak Route.

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1: Hello.

Engine 1 Medic 215, Seizure Delta, Morgan County Courthouse, 302 Lee Street, 330, correction, 333, 55-year-old male having seizure.

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1: Two to us.
0: Two to us, Central. Start mileage 0.
1: 40 transport to Decatur.
0: That's 10-4.
1: Delta 67, check. Delta 231, see your notes are further. We're receiving multiple reports.

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1: 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Thank you.
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1: Bravo, 7.
0: Yeah. Bar 8.

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0: Bravo 7, go ahead.
1: Can you see if EMT's lucky can check this subject out? He's at a bicycle, right?
0: 10-4, do you need him? Code 1 or code 3?
1: Code 1.
0: 10-4.
1: Sorry.

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FO's on scene requesting for a male that's had a bicycle wreck.

Central Lacey Volunteers, Vincent Alpha, assuming there is Bud, 1595, Highway 231, law enforcement got with a male requesting medical reference, a bicycle wreck.

Engine 7, Medic 214, sick person Charlie, 1407, Vestavia Drive, Southwest, for a 65-year-old male. Feels like he's going to pass out, possibly a blood pressure issue. 214, receive. Alpha, 895, Highway 231. Law enforcement, that was a male requesting medical code 1 for a bicycle wreck. TAC 8 is needed. Mary Bud.

0: 231 in Varsity. 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So what am I?
1: 7 responding.
0: 7 responding.

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0: T12 arrived, final mileage 3.9.
1: Hopefully 3.9.
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1: Seven on scene, Vestavia Command. 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

0: Lacey 31 of Satchel. 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
1: Received.
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1: Subject just had some minor scrapes and lacerations, but he's negative on any type of concussion. Medical's been canceled. I'm clear.
0: 10-4, you guys, medical cancel?
1: 10-4, fire checked him out on scene.
0: 10-4, copy.

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1: Okay.

0: 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Two 9 10. Medical transport.
1: Oh.

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1: Hey.
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0: Yeah, are you code 1?
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0: general.
1: Bill White Dodge, no plate, green pasture, and
0: Alright, so I-55 southbound at the 334, there's a motorhome swarming all over the road a couple of times. It's towing some maroon car on a motorhome. I-55 southbound at the 334.

Mark, will you follow your name on the record, daughter? Only at 3:00, fell down a motorhome floating on the roadway, ran off the road a couple of times, towing a maroon-colored condo. No longer have a follower at this time, so quick.

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0: 10-4. 68, just be advised, your modulation is extremely low.
1: My apologies.
0: No worries.

0: push a hard pull of fault unit, stand by for Echo Shatter. Currently 331, I see 65 southbound, a goldish colored Honda Accord over the roadway, speeding and running off the roadway. No further at this time. 331, I see 65 southbound.
1: Delta 82, off duty.
0: 10-4.

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Medic 223, need you out for an overdose. 1901 Dawn Court, Southeast, for a first party call of a 15-year-old that took too much ibuprofen.

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0: 10-4.
1: 10-4, can we get a CR? Copy. I got the last four of the subject, so if you want. Last four is going to be 9519, date of birth 2797.

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0: For your first return is Brandy Weldon of Anniston. She's suspended since 4 of 26, negative 1.
1: So far.
0: Second is Lauren Goodwin of Hartsville. She's suspended since 4 of 26 as well, negative warrant so far.
1: So far.
0: Third is Michelle Moore of Clanton. She's suspended since 2022, showing an F-type out of Elmore County Sheriff's Department with negative extradition so far.
1: So far.
0: Last return is Holly McCarley of Cassetta, Alabama. She's revoked since 2013, negative warrant.
1: So far, neither dies of negative extradition.
0: That's so far.

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0: T27, and I was like, hey, there's nothing wrong with it. Ever.
1: Four, no, I'm not at the county.
0: Ever.

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0: 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See your notes for further.
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1: Yes, it's 9-7-1. I'll be clear.
0: Timber. Two thirteen.
2: You can drop us on that one from Decatur going to Decatur. Cover him.
0: Over.

0: 211 to 203.
1: Central New York, say which business it is.
2: Not 10-4.
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1: Therefore, that's the entire building. We'll be checking.

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3: I'll be at the intersection. The whole area, lights is out.
1: Table. 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Highway 31 South and Cedar Lake Road Southeast. Caravaggio, they saw a lot of lights and now see heavy smoke coming from the ProTech area and the storage area in the location.
0: Six responding.
1: Six responding.

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0: What'd you say?
1: Tell me 68.
0: I'll be out on assist motor. It's here at 231 in Hickory Circle. I got a tag one ready.
1: Go ahead.
0: The 52 Alpha 768 William.
1: You want to read that? 10-4 standby, just one.
2: Yeah, I'm
1: in front of. That's negative. 1 call. Just advise me you're pro tech in the storage area.

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1: 336.
0: 2041 Highway 67 South. This location is going to be per coordinates. Call taker heard a male subject yelling and cursing. Coordinates are showing closer to lot A, Alpha 2041 Highway 67 South.
1: 10-4 and route.
0: 10-4.

0: 336. Looks like it'll be a storage unit. It's right past Dollar General on the southbound side.
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0: Two twelve and route.
2: Two eleven. Go ahead and drop us on the return schedule. 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
1: You're cutting out. 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
1: That one.

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1: Nothing with Edgar's command.
0: Nothing. 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
1: Stand by, please.
0: 10-4.
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1: 4 Babel.
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0: 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Bravo, Highway 31 South, Old Highway 31 South, V2 vehicles.
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0: Advising possible multiple patients, one child complaining of an elbow injury and one vehicle cannot be put in park.
1: 204 to Central. I'll be around. 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
0: 10-4. Hey, responding. Possible multiple patients, one child complaining of elbow injury and one vehicle cannot be put in park. Highway 31, Old Highway 31.

at 218, need you to for that wreck also, Highway 31 South and Old Highway 31 South. Two 11 straight 40 miles, 0. 2 11 straight 40, 0.

0: 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The rapid SOS is putting the wreck right in the area of 4806 Old Highway 31 South. 4806 Old Highway 31 South.
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0: 17 transporting. Central Trinity 409, 414, disturbance. Going to be at Grace House, 4253 Highway 20, caller by us, her landlord's on scene, verbal with her, negative weapons, negative intox. The landlord is a Heath Green, arrived in a red truck, 4253 Highway 20, Grace House.
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0: Yeah. 4237, Highway 67, Alpha Zero Bravo, Charlie Whiskey 7 Yankee.
1: That works.

0: 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Alabama 110508 34.
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1: Go ahead.
0: 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There's a male subject in a white van pulled over on the side of the road with a cardboard sign saying that needs help on it. Called in by a passerby, 60 South Mountain Drive, Mountaintop Antique.
1: Okay,

Turbo Central, Somerville unit, current copyright with Somerville. At the four-way in Somerville, heading west on 36, the red SUV, possibly a 4Runner driving on the wrong side of the road and speeding, nothing further, Central.

0: 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I'll be able to bang that on U-24 and 10 feet more. Tennessee tags 982 Bravo George Yankee Charlie.
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1: Gentlemen, Neil Pumpkin Center, need you to route for a Falls Bravo, 6495 Danville Road, 68-year-old female that's fallen on the floor, complaining of back injuries.

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0: 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I'm not getting your traffic.
1: Punkin' Center 1's on scene, QRV also.
0: Hey, Punkin' 1 on scene, QRV also on scene.

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1: 414 Metro, I'll be clear. 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They're off the road.
0: 10-4.

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1: 10-4.

that he was part of the Miracle Shower Bowl. Community Baptist Church, 6314 Highway 36 East. There's a teal color Honda sedan heading westbound 36, driving all over the roadway. Nothing further, essentially.

0: Fire medical are being paged to a 303-year-old unconscious, not breathing at 1338 Gravel Ridge Road.
1: Medic 226, 2040, do not for cardiac echo, 1338 Gravel Ridge Road, 3-year-old male.
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0: 2-0-1 in route.
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The caller keeps saying the male is now breathing.

0: Hopkins was a safe on here. Sneaking around for illegal burn, 1812 East Berg Road. 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
0: I see.
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0: 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Where's my ambulance coming from?
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0: 7-1-0.

0: 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Can do you still have the caller online?
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1: Base, can you advise on your traffic again? I couldn't understand it.
0: Fox 8, you're on progress.
1: CPR in progress.

0: Central. Is the caller still on the line?
1: Negative. We disconnected due to responders being on scene.
0: 10-4, I know fire's busy. See if you can get them to get away.

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1: Approximately 30 pounds.
0: Proceed.
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0: 226 so far, survival flight and round have declined, still on hold with air evac.
1: Still one, I copy that.
0: Air evac just declined.
1: 10-4.
0: Receive, have pulse. Engine 1 on scene.

0: 613 Central. If you would advise QRV, they just missed the driveway. They'll come back.
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1: 2-1.

0: 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Derby 203, business Quail Run Apartment 1000 Midway in the area of Apartment I, India 6, have flame seen.
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1: This is 223 and 203 is going to be a correction. L. Lincoln Dix building. Apartment L. Lincoln Dix.
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0: 2:45. Charlie 6-8, Prowse Williams.
1: That's perfect. Everyone is out.
0: Section of 67 in Upper River. 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We're going to escort them all the way.
1: That's 10-4. I'll let them all know.

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1: 2-0-3 temple.
0: 2-22
1: temple. Temple. 2-22 show you in round for the one.
0: Temple.
2: Clock atrophy.
1: Clock atrophy. Charlie 68.
0: Go ahead.
1: Where are y'all at right now?
0: Passing Kane.
1: 10-4. Decatur is going to be blocking off all of Country Club.

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1: Yeah.
0: West Piney Grove Road, Highway 31 South. Italy female in a green Nissan truck. Stopped at the stop sign, seems out of it. Attempted to talk to her, didn't respond, looked confused. Caller's no longer in the area. West Piney Grove and Highway 31.

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0: The 601, repeat 601. 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TAC 7 is assigned it to take response.
1: Diabetic problems, blood sugar at 44.
0: She's responding to Duke Baker Land Company. Caller is CPR at this time. Patient's color is black. Last seen about 2 hours ago.

0: 21.
1: Two 30 Central. I called that phone basic 211 back in Holden. They're about to do.
0: Thank you.

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1: Put it around, thing. 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Also, are you clear from this call? Yeah,

they go take a page, today's first page, need your route for diabetic problems. Charlie, 917 Union Road, 80-year-old female, blood sugar at 44.

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0: Yes, ma'am. Can we contact Red Cross for shelter? It's going to be for two adults, three children. Three children are going to be ages 13, 9, and 7. Or, excuse me, one girl, two boys, and the two adults, one male, one female, and she is 5 months pregnant.
1: Received.

0: Go ahead.
1: Female list prior to our arrival. I guess to be clear.
0: 10-4.

0: 223.
1: 10-4, we're going to be back in service. Heart to fire releases.
0: Back in service, released by heart to fire.
2: I'll be in route, Delta 31.
0: 10-4. Delta 31 status. Level. 31 status.
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0: 10-4.

0: 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Two thirteen clear, CMS SPD.
1: Do you have a location on the US for the Union Road call?
0: Stand by. Somebody's pulling up at this any moment now.
1: 10-4, I'm en route. And you just have them advise that they need to continue or not?
0: Received.
1: Gravel Ridge.
0: 10-4.

0: 24. 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
1: Yes, ma'am. Are you going to need tased?
0: Can you repeat that?
1: Are you going to need the fire department?
0: No, I think we're okay.
1: 10-4. Medic 217, checking status.
2: Medics. Say it's coffee, back in service.
1: Say it's back in service.

0: Central to 203.
1: Central, we're good.
0: Thank you.

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Doing about 30 miles an hour all over the roadway. It's turned on in the area of Piley Road and 36 West, southbound, white truck with flashes on.

0: Yeah, 56.
1: Okay.
0: You can change this to Nick Plant. Just sign me to that stuff. I'll give him a call here in a second when I get service.
1: 10-4.

0: Yeah, 31.
1: Yeah, 31.
0: Can you show me clear? Air move 10-4.
2: You guys let me know, so that.
1: Hey, what?